So there's this vicious rumor running around that Cardi B and Offset are working on getting back together. Yeah, like they're still hooking up. Now, I'm not there, so I don't know if that's true or not, but we are going to get into this rumor in just a little bit. Stick around. I'll tell you what Cardi B has to say about it. Kehlani Unfolded right now. Okay.

clear that there is no romantic involvement going on with Offset. Remember, they got divorced back in, what, 2024? I think it was July of 24. Cardi B has been seen with other dudes since then, like, obviously, Stefan Diggs, who she shares a child with. But yeah, there's nothing going on with Cardi B and Offset. It's all rumor and speculation, at least

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1: So you have nothing in common with your husband, but does that make stuff exciting?
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1: So do you guys spend more time away from each other?
2: You could say that because Monday through Friday, you know, working and all that. That interferes.
1: And how long have you guys been together?

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4: A better life with Dr. Sanjay Gupta.
5: There is a dangerous trend among teenagers right now that a lot of parents don't even know to look out for. New study out of the University of Mississippi estimates more than 500,000 American teens used inhalants in the past year. Everyday products like aerosol sprays and increasingly nitrous oxide or laughing gas. Now, a lot of this is fueled by social media, where it is made to look funny and harmless. But here's what worries doctors. Because these products are legal, because they are sitting right in our homes and our garages, kids might assume they are safe. They're not. Inhaling them can cause real lasting damage to the brain and nerves. Even a single use can trigger a fatal heart rhythm. The best protection is a direct conversation. Make sure your kids understand that legal and household do not equal safe. I'm Dr. Sanjay Gupta, helping you live a better life.
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1: I wasn't ready for that one.
2: What's poppin', baby? Everybody's here. Myself, Tino, producer Matt, Nicasio, even business partner Mikey on the back end.
3: And he brought some girl, too.
2: Okay, so we're going to kick things off talking to Serena.
4: Hello.
2: Who apparently had to create a breakup text.
4: Yes.
2: Now, she's been with her husband for 4 years. We thought everything was good.
4: Mm-hmm. I mean, it is. This wasn't to him.
2: Oh.
5: Oh.
2: I misread the situation.
5: Sancho?
2: We're going to have her tell us who the breakup text was for and why she's breaking up with them next inside Real Talk. And today, Real Talk is all brought to you by DraftKings, man. 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

0: apparently our co-host Serena had to send a breakup text to her nail technician.
1: Yes, ooh, technician. I did. It was tough.
0: Why? What happened?
1: So I'm just trying to, we're trying to save some money right now. And my nails, it's very expensive. Like they come out great. She's great, but they are very expensive. And so I decided, I'm like, okay, we're just going to take a little break. I'm going to be back. So I sent her a text message because it's been 7 years since I've been going to her. And at this point, I do kind of feel like we've become friends. Like our kids go to the same school. They're in the same class.
0: You could just like go get them done and be like, girl, I love doing this, but I got to step back a little bit. It is expensive out here.
2: I was just going to say.
1: Well, that's what kind of what the text message said.
0: But why not in person? You said it's been 7 years. Yeah, that's a long time. It's almost a decade.
2: That's crazy.
1: Well, I feel like most people don't even tell their...
3: Are you afraid of confrontation?
1: Ooh. No, I feel like most people don't even like give their nail technician or barber or whoever like the text. I feel like they just
2: friends.
1: Stop.
2: But you're friends with her, right?
1: Because of this, yes. Don't try to flip this because I feel like you wouldn't send out a text. You
2: would just for sure. But I don't become friends with people that give me services.
0: He's not even friends with me and Matt.
2: Yeah, I know. He doesn't text us for anything.
1: That's true.
2: Don't mix emotion.
1: What? But yes, so... So I had to send out that text and I haven't talked to her since and I feel like...
0: Did she respond?
1: Yeah, she said, oh my gosh, thank you so much for letting me know. So, I mean, I feel like it was sweet. And then she said she offered to take off like my hard gel on top of my nail. And then that's when I stopped responding because I went to somebody new.
3: Oh my God. So you're not trying to save money. You found a better option.
1: No. It's way cheaper.
2: I take
1: But I still want to eventually go back to her. Like I'm telling you, this was just a break.
2: As a loyal person, I thought I did at least.
1: I am. But also, got to be loyal to my family and save some money.
2: Oh, wow.
3: Facts.
0: So listen, is Serena in the right or the wrong for texting her quote unquote friend? I mean, because you said you guys are close.
1: Yeah, well, we've become friends because...
3: You're the backtracking!
0: Exactly, so you're friends or not?
1: Yes, we are.
0: Okay, so is Serena in the right or the wrong for breaking up with her friend via text? We will talk to Itzel and get her thoughts next.
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3: Okay, win.

0: So we're talking about the fact that Tino Cochino radio co-host Serena, I guess, quote unquote, broke up with her nail technician via text. Now, here's the thing. Their kids go to the same school. They became friends low-key because Serena's been going to this woman for 7 years.
1: Yes,
0: crazy.
1: Uh-huh.
0: Once you go, I mean, you know this. When you go to a salon or anything like that, it's the biggest gossip factory in the world.
2: Yeah.
0: And you sit there, you talk about your life and whatever. Everything that's going on is talked about in these salons. Mm-hmm. And so this woman knows so much about Serena. She's trying to save money, so she decided, you know what? I'm going to step away from this. But instead of telling her in person, she texts her. Mm. I can see in your face that you low-key are disappointed in yourself.
1: Oh, I'm just stressed because she listens to us.
2: Oh, my God.
0: This shows that you feel bad.
2: Yeah.
1: No, of course I feel bad.
0: Okay.
1: But also, you got to save money.
0: Yeah, okay. So, Isel, you heard the situation. Do you think she should have done this in person or text?
3: Honestly, I feel like, yeah, it can be a little cold, but... if I'm being real, like, it's still way better than her just ghosting her. Like, at least she's sending her a text and letting her know. Because I feel like most people nowadays could just, like, ghost someone.
1: And I feel like at this point, like, we become friends. Because it's been 7 years that I've been going to her. And our kids go to the same school. So we see each other at school events. So it's like, I can't just not go anymore. And she's like, oh, I haven't seen you in a while.
3: Yeah, she would definitely ask you. So at least he told her something.
4: But you don't think she's, like, a bad friend, though, for not, like, at least going to the shop and telling her, like, over a text message? Like, that's horrible.
3: I mean, it's always the best in person, for sure. But, I mean, she's going to see her in person anyway, so she'll probably still, like, have to talk to her about it either way.
1: But, like, eventually I plan on going back. It's just a break.
3: You know, at least he told her something.
2: I mean, isn't it cheaper just do the stick-on nails they sell at Walmart? That's
4: they look like them anyways.
1: I think you meant that as a compliment, right?
0: Yes, Serena, sure.
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2: Oh, wow. Okay.
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1: All right, let's see what this is all about. It says, we asked over 2,000 husbands what they want more of in and out of the bedroom. And these are the top five answers. Ooh. Number one, they want to feel desired by their wife.
2: I mean, me and my husband, we try to communicate a lot. And that is something that he's told me.
3: I feel like they always got to be, like, they have to have two tequila shots. And then...
1: Number two, they want their wife to be specific about what brings her pleasure. They don't want assumptions or having to guess if she's enjoying it.
3: Yes, yes.
2: Well, yes. I think that your partner should know what you like.
1: Number three, they want her to initiate physical intimacy. They don't want to be the one always trying to hook up.
2: I do initiate it.
1: Oh, you're a unicorn.
2: So I feel like this... So I feel like this isn't like, that one I don't think is an issue.
1: Number four, they want to feel appreciated and respected. I mean, that's everyone, I mean, right?
3: That's common sense.
1: That was dumb.
3: Even my son says that.
1: Number five, they want their wife to be flirtatious throughout the day. Specifically, it says a sexy text, a flirty note, a little booty grab. Any type of subtle message that says, I've been thinking about you goes a long way. Those small moments make husbands feel desired way before they even get into the bedroom.
2: Don't you cap about that, because can I talk?
1: I know.
2: Gosh. But I could be better about that, because I do think he texts me more throughout the day, and I think I just get so...
1: Don't tell me you leave your husband on red, Serena.
2: Like, I text back, but I do drive a lot. Like, because I'm like, okay, after work, I have to go get the kids, and then I have to go get my son from school, and then I have to go do X, Y, and Z. So I feel like I'm in the truck, in the car a lot.
3: Oh, there ain't no booty grab.
1: Stop thinking about her grabbing her man's booty.
3: I know. Why are you so impressed
2: by
3: this?
2: And why are you always putting me down like I'm a prude?
3: I know.
2: You always do that.
3: God.
2: You do, though.
3: No, I'm just saying.
2: It's actually pretty annoying. Just because I'm not sexual with you.
1: God, I hope not.
3: You grab my booty
1: sometimes. What?
2: I do not.
1: That was Tino.
4: I'm done.
1: I have soft hands. I moisturize.
4: You do have soft hands.
1: Listen, a lot of people are talking about this new Apple update, man. It just dropped. They're saying it's one of the best ever. We'll see. We'll talk about it next. They say that every time. And it's just like a new chip.

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1: Apple iOS 27, baby. It is rolling out to everybody. If you don't have it yet, you should very soon. But there are 8, quote-unquote, insane new features that you need to see. Number one, it says the new reframe feature is crazy. It lets you change the angle and composition of a photo after you've already taken it.
2: How?
1: Now, it is pretty dope, man. Like, I'm looking at it right now. Let's say you take a still picture. You can move it. Like, if you've ever looked at a car on Carvana, you can, like, do a 360. It's like that for the picture.
3: Oh, nice.
1: You can move the angle. Okay. It's almost like a 3D shot.
3: How the hell do they do that?
1: I have no idea. It's really cool. Number two, the iOS 27 cleanup feature. They're saying this is actually insane. You can remove people, objects, reflections of random distractions from photos and everything in seconds. I guess it's dialed in way more than what it has been, but it looks legit.
4: It's not like it was. You'd see like a smear in the background.
1: No. That's how it is now.
4: Yeah,
5: I was going to say good because it's not going to be like those weird freaking flyers that everybody uses with the, AI.
1: Yeah, that stuff is annoying. Number three, the extend wallpaper feature on iOS 27 works extremely well, and the results look it says insanely accurate.
4: Everything's just insane.
1: There's a new liquid glass slider. I'm trying to see what this does. Like, I'm looking at it, I see a picture, and then you're just sliding a knob.
4: I don't know.
1: Nikasi, you know about that. Liquid glass. I don't know what that is. We'll have to keep an eye out.
4: I think it's from Breaking Bad.
1: Siri has been completely rebuilt with a more conversational experience, better understanding of context, and the ability to perform actions across apps. Mm. Number six, iOS brings a new dynamic island UI for the timer. Okay. Number seven, they're starting to lose me now. The first one was really cool.
4: Yeah.
1: Seven says Apple introduces a new artist page on Apple Music. All this is low-key, they copied Spotify. You know when you go to Spotify and it shows like a video of them moving and stuff?
4: Apple's doing that. Oh, I do like that.
1: Yeah, me too. Cool. So Apple's doing that now. And number eight, it says, finally, iOS 27 allows you to easily set the volume for each type of alert.
4: Oh, thank God.
1: Directly from settings.
3: Oh, so yeah.
1: Your call can be louder than alarms, and notifications can be louder than this. And yeah, I think that's dope.
4: Yes.
5: That is nice. Gino Cochino
1: Radio. Does anyone in here really drink wine like that?
4: Yes.
5: No.
3: Matt does.
1: Yeah. Wine kills up to 99% of bacteria in the throat and mouth.
4: That's good, right?
1: Let's talk more about it next.
3: So why does his breath smell like shit, though? Tino Cochino.

0: they win.
1: For all my wine drinkers out there, apparently wine kills up to 99% of bacteria in the throat and the mouth. Okay. It says red wine contains polyphenols. I don't know if that's how you even say it. Close. What is the word?
2: No, I think you're right. I don't know.
1: Oh, I'm not
2: a scientist. It sounds like it.
1: It says, of course, powerful natural antiseptics that suppress bacterial growth. That's what's in the wine.
2: But don't you need bacteria in your throat and gut and stuff? Good bacteria.
1: It says scientists have proven compounds in wine destroy biofilm on the teeth, the main cause of cavities and gum inflammation. Red wine in small doses protects the throat from streptococcus bacteria, which causes tonsillitis and pharyngitis.
2: Okay.
1: Or pharyngitis, probably.
2: Pharyngitis.
1: Nah, so these words, bro. Like, I could never.
3: Nah, so what are you doing on your off time to drink wine all the time?
2: I just like wine here and there. What do you mean on my off time?
3: Like, what are you trying to like?
2: So, like, my wife is big on pairing foods with certain alcohol. If we have, like, pizza or pasta with red sauce, that's when you drink red wine or red meat. But if we have chicken or we have, like, a white sauce pasta, you do white wine.
3: You know what?
2: And if you're eating chicken wings, it's beer. You know, that kind of stuff.
3: You know what's crazy? That there's just some families out there that just wish they had water. It's like they just want water for food. Like, it's just...
2: Are you trying to shame me for drinking wine?
3: You live a blessed life, bro. And so, like, it's just good to hear that.
4: And according to this, you have a clean mouth.
2: I guess. But he said it's in small amounts, right?
1: Yeah.
2: Yeah, I don't do small amounts.
1: You know what's interesting about this? When we were having a conversation with Marlon Wayans, he was saying, too, even with cigars, that you're supposed to pair certain alcohols.
3: Oh, yeah. Yeah.
1: I never do that.
2: Yeah. Yeah.
3: But
2: yeah.
3: You got to be a smoker if you're doing that.
1: I guess. Like my business partner, he has a cigar buddy that he loves hanging out with.
3: Yeah.
1: His name's Bill. Clinton, old joke, sorry.
2: Oh, gotcha.
1: And
2: he's got the stain.
1: They like to drink Hibiki Old Fashions. It's a Japanese whiskey.
3: Oh, my God.
2: Japanese whiskey slaps. That stuff is good.
1: Japanese whiskey slaps.
2: Did I sound cool?
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1: All right, if your partner doesn't want to take pictures with you, they're probably not that into you.
2: Oh, my God.
1: These are just facts. But, I mean, you never know, right? We got to hear the full situation. Our listener, Jackie, is saying that her new man refuses to take pictures with her. Mm-hmm. We'll read the DM that she sent, talk all about it. Listener therapy is on Tino Cochino Radio. Next.
3: Okay, win.

0: honest. K-Win. I'll be honest, man. If your partner doesn't want to take pictures with you, I feel like they're not that into you. Because we're not even talking about posting. Like, people like to just take pictures and keep them in their phone. Mm-hmm. And if they don't want a picture with you, I feel like they're probably not that into you. That's my initial reaction. Now, it could change after we read the DM that Jackie sent, where basically she's saying that her new man is refusing to take pictures together. Mm-hmm. Go ahead, Serena.
1: I've been dating this new guy for about a month now. Things are great, and it's nice to finally date a guy with no issues, who treats me amazing. The only thing is, he doesn't take pictures with me. He actually refuses when I try to take selfies together. He says he's very self-conscious about his looks and has never liked taking pictures. Is this a red flag? My friends think it is, but maybe it's just a small issue that's not that big of a deal.
0: I think it's a red flag. Everything that I said still applies. Mm-hmm. I feel the same. I think that he, I don't think that he's not into you, but I think that he's creeping. And he doesn't want any evidence.
1: Yes, and it's a month in, so you really don't know if he doesn't have issues,
2: you
1: like you said.
2: With this?
3: That's
1: yes.
3: crazy.
1: Yes. I think that's weird. Like, it's a weird thing. Like, I'm sorry, in today's world and, like, just there's photos everywhere. We have cameras on our phone. Like, that is a weird thing to just not take a picture.
0: When you're dating somebody, you're attracted to them, especially a month in. You want to capture all these pictures. Like, oh, what's up, baby?
1: Like, the memories. Yeah, exactly. Totally back on.
3: But they're just a month in, though. Like, it's not even that serious. And imagine if he invited her to the gym and she didn't want to go. That's a red flag. But why is she going to go? Because she's subconscious about her body, right? It's the same thing.
2: And isn't your job as a partner to lift up your other partner, so if he has some self-image issues, why is she even reaching out to a radio station to put his business out there?
0: Because it's how you feed your kids, man.
2: Yeah. I'm appreciative.
0: You should be grateful for Jackie. Listen, we're going to take it to the phones. I want to see what Paige thinks about the situation. Is it weird? Is it a red flag? Or is she overreacting? We'll see what she thinks next.

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1: Okay, when? Our listener Jackie is feeling some type of way because her new man refuses to take pictures with her. Mm. They've been dating for about a month, and she said everything is great. He's awesome. There's no issues. The only thing is he does not like to take pictures, and he'll refuse anytime she tries to do selfies and stuff like that. Mm. And he claims it's because he's self-conscious about the way he looks, and he's never liked taking pictures. Her friends think it is a major red flag. Paige, what's it sound like to you?
2: I mean, of course, if, you know, you got that relationship going, you respect your partner's wishes. But at the same time, I mean, come on, dude. We live in the world of the internet and social media, and people want to see what's going on in everybody's lives. So snap at least one picture or two. I mean, especially if you're at the fair, show people that you got a good time. Show your girl off. Show your man off. That's what it's about these days.
3: And my feelings would be hurt if I was just, like, trying to take a selfie. Like, because what if I'm not even trying to post it? It's just for me, and you're turning me down constantly. Like, that would make me feel some type of way.
2: Exactly. You know, you want to have those memories last forever, especially if this is your true love, your one person. You know, you want to have those memories forever. And what if something were to happen to them, you know, car accident, Lord forbid, you know, but, you know, have that memory with that person.
4: Are we really going to let a picture break us up? That's crazy work.
2: I mean, I wouldn't let it break you up, but, I mean, compromise, bro.
0: Picture me with someone else.
4: Hey, you single or what? Enough of the BS.
2: Me? No.
0: He's not either. What's up? celebrity gossip, man. It's coming up next. We call it tea time. Today, what are we talking?
3: Bebe Rexha is claiming that Drake ghosted her after shooting her shot.
0: Oh, damn.
5: That's
0: Rexha. Let's talk all about it. Next.
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0: producer Matt's wife has given him an ultimatum. Now, this is regarding your actual marriage. Is she going
1: to
0: leave you?
1: Oh, my God.
2: She threatened to divorce me if I did this one thing again. Oh, in front of the kids.
0: And here's the thing. He's going to do it.
1: Oh, my God.
2: I mean, sometimes.
0: I'm for sure going to do it again. He'll tell us what it is and give his reasoning coming up next inside Real Talk. And it's all brought to you today by DraftKings, man. I love DraftKings, dude. 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
2: All right, y'all. Artino Cochino Radio producer Matt, his wife has threatened to leave him if he does this one thing again. And knowing Matt, he will do it again.
3: I probably will.
2: Listen to that. He knows. His wife has said, I will leave you, and you're saying you'll do it again. What is the thing?
3: Road rage in front of my kids. When my kids are in the car, my wife, I know it's bad. So, like, I get in the car and I have this mindset of, like, just be cool, Matt, just be cool. And then I'll be driving, and there's some a-hole that's driving in the left lane slow or, like, gets over for no reason. Just something to set me off a little bit. And then I'll drive by and I flip them the finger. It's just a natural thing that I do. And, you know, sometimes they get kind of pissed and I realize how dangerous that could be because you have no idea who has a gun in the car or whatever. I always turn back to my kids and be like, that was a mistake. Daddy should not have done that. And my son is almost driving age, which is crazy. So, like, I'm trying to set a good example for him, but I'm doing horribly at it. So she said, if you ever do that again when we're on a road trip together and the kids are in the car, we're done.
2: Does she mean it? Like,
3: I don't know how she meant it. She was pretty mad at the time, but, you know, she calmed down.
4: But see, you're not taking her serious.
3: I do take her serious.
2: And if you know it's bad, you're admitting that it's bad. Why not actually work on it?
3: I don't know. I just get so mad. I don't know what it is, but I just, when people do stupid things on the road, I get pissed.
4: But even the stuff that you were saying didn't seem that bad because they were driving slow. But I'm like, what is slow? Because I feel like you drive fast.
3: I do drive fast.
4: So then that would be you
3: insane. Especially like if I'm on like a two.
2: You're on edge a lot.
3: Especially when I'm driving because I'm like in high alert. And the other day I pulled out of a parking lot. You know, sometimes you're parked in a space, but you go forward because there's an open space in front of you. You can just go around that way. So that's what I try to do. But this other car was coming down that lane and almost hit me. But I stopped in time and I was like, whoa, my bad, my bad. And he gave me like the biggest mean mug look, like, what are you doing? I was like, what? Bro, and I flipped him off, and then he's like flipping me off, and I'm driving behind him. We pulled into a parking lot together, both got out of the car screaming at each other.
5: That's a lie.
3: At Ross.
4: That's annoying.
3: And then I went in and bought $20 Nikes.
4: I think I'm on your wife's side.
5: I just don't know why you're so dumb, Serena.
3: I don't know.
2: People kiss me off. You were the one in the wrong. You're not supposed to.
3: I know, but then
2: way.
3: I like said, my bad, bro. Put the hands up, like try to like, you know, say I'm sorry, and then he was still giving me a look, so then I flipped him off, and then he flipped me back off, and then it led to a whole thing.
2: But going to flipping him off is just so aggressive. Like, if you were in the wrong, of course, he's going to feel some type of way because you guys almost hit.
3: Yeah.
2: So his emotions are up, and so why not just let him cool off?
5: And let him hit your van. You act like it's nice.
3: It was the Camry. It's a nicer car.
2: Okay, so Anthony is on the line, listener of ours. He checks in all the time. I guess his wife gave him an ultimatum.
5: Oh, damn.
2: Dude's out here just messing up their marriages.
3: It's about TikTok.
2: We're going to talk to Anthony next and see what happens.
6: 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Okay.

0: Sheena on Sheena Radio, only on K-Win. So we're talking about ultimatums. Has your partner ever given you one? Our producer Matt just revealed that his wife has threatened to leave him if he ever shows road rage in front of his kids again. He said he probably will, so that's cool.
1: Oh, my God.
0: I'll keep you updated. Let's talk to Anthony, man. Your lady gave you an ultimatum? Like, about what?
2: I think mostly it's my spending habits, dude. If it's not TikTok auctions, it's Dick's Sporting Goods.
3: What do you buy on TikTok?
2: TikTok auctions has everything. Shoes, all kinds of stuff.
0: Do you ever, like, try and flip the stuff you buy, or you just keep it for you?
2: Unfortunately, I keep everything, because it's like, oh, I got a good deal on it.
0: That's why.
3: But do you ever buy her anything? Maybe that's the problem.
2: All the time.
1: What's her problem?
2: I don't know. It's because she's not materialistic like that, and I like to spend money, and I think it drives her a little bit crazy. I'm going to find myself on the couch pretty soon.
0: Maybe TikTok auction has a nice couch?
4: There you go.
0: Right?
4: A futon?
0: That could be a thing.
2: Ooh. I just bought something this morning.
1: Oh, my God.
0: What'd you get this morning?
2: I bought my kids some baseball sunglasses.
0: God forbid you're a good dad, right?
2: That's what I'm saying, man.
0: So there's a list that came out. It's brutally honest truths about marriage. Mine didn't work, so I don't know if I can answer this.
4: But you experienced marriage.
0: Serena is currently married. Matt is currently married. Let's run the currently. We'll see how long that lasts. We're going to we'll share this with them, and we'll see if they agree or disagree. Next, you can play along right here on K-Win.
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1: Last week, last Friday, I stared death in the eyes.
2: And I won.
1: Yeah, I'm going to go out. I'm going to get some miles in, so I'm running. And then there's this pickup truck, a huge one. So he hits the gas and guns it. And comes inches from hitting me. The tires screeched. And I yell, WTF! And look at the guy, and he's huge. And thankfully, he was reasonable because I think he would have beat me up.
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0: they win.
1: Brutally honest truths about marriage. I'm going to share these, and then we'll start with Serena, and then Matt, you follow. Tell me if you agree or disagree, okay? Serena, okay. You've been married how long?
2: 4 years.
1: But in total, been together with your husband?
2: Like 13 years.
3: And then happily?
2: 13 years.
1: Every time. Oh, Jesus Christ. Matt, you've been with your wife?
4: Been with her almost 20, married 17.
1: All right, here we go. Number one.
4: Jesus.
1: Have sex often. Not only for pleasure, but as a reminder that you chose each other.
2: I mean, I think it's a good rule to have, but realistically, it doesn't happen too often with the kids.
3: I told you, I'm not crazy.
1: All right, here. This ties into number two. Put your partner first before your friends, even your family. Serena?
2: Hey. I think that's very important because you guys are the ones that make the decisions together in your household.
1: Matt, I know you don't like your family, so this one's easy.
4: Yeah, I put my wife before everybody.
3: Oh, my
4: Except
3: God.
4: My cat. Cat's number one.
3: All right.
2: Oh, my gosh.
1: Number three. Ego destroys more marriages than cheating ever could.
2: Yes.
4: Yeah, ego kills everything in life.
1: What about this?
3: Thanks for that, Matt.
1: Flirting.
4: You're welcome.
1: Flirting should not end after marriage. Keep reminding them why you chose them.
2: That is a good one. And like I said, I think sometime this week that I could be better at like the texting and like flirts and stuff like that.
4: Yeah, sometimes my wife will walk by and just like kind of graze her hand against certain things on my body. And
3: your wife will do that?
4: That's pretty hot.
3: Oh,
4: yes.
3: That's good.
1: If there is time for everything else, you would think that the physical is something like, how is that lost?
3: Bro. I know it's completely different, but I was watching this video and this guy said that people working out wise, like, you know, being fit, he said that people will make excuses because they don't have time, but they have time, but they just might not like what that time is. And I was like, oh.
1: So basically, I feel like the video probably explained it better.
4: Yeah, can you say it again without stuttering all over the place?
5: Coming up next.
1: For all my ladies out there, think about this for a second. I saw this video on TikTok, and it was interesting to me. I never really think about it. Like, when I wear certain things, I'm just like, if I like it, I like it, whatever. Mm-hmm. But this TikTok is going viral, and it's women basically saying what shoes men should not wear.
3: Oh,
2: okay.
3: Crocs.
1: We'll see if Serena agrees or not. 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

0: What's a sneaker that men should not wear? Can you think of one, like top of mind, Serena?
1: I mean, I don't know if it's considered a sneaker, but I really do hate Crocs. I do.
0: Crocs better not be considered a sneaker. That's just a shoe.
2: Yeah, I that's think. Just
3: do Crocs
2: that's
3: make sneakers?
2: That's a damn slipper.
0: Let's listen to what ladies have to say.
4: On clouds. On clouds. Do not be wearing on clouds.
5: Black forces, because you're going to rob me.
6: A Walmart shoes. It has to be branded.
7: No black Air Force for me. It reminds me of like working at McDonald's.
8: Any type of Dunks.
9: He better not pull up in like some boots or anything. Unless the outfit was good.
0: It's so funny because it really just depends on who you are. Like, there's certain things that if I wore it, people would look at me like, look at this clown.
2: Oh, my God.
0: If Drake wore it, they'd be like, oh, my God, the fashion sense of the Six God is just next level.
2: Yeah.
0: Six,
2: right? Yeah.
0: Different people can pull off different things.
1: Yeah, and I love my husband in Chucks. Like,
10: what
1: I
10: do
1: like
10: you hate
1: Chucks.
10: Your husband wearing shoes-wise?
1: Well, Crocs, man. I
0: Besides
1: hate Crocs.
0: Crocs.
1: Those are his, like, that's like his shoe.
0: That's all he wears. Like,
2: oh, my God.
0: I bought the, I don't know the actual name because I don't be knowing. I just buy stuff that I like. What are they called, Nicasio? The Lorax-looking Air Force One? The furry one?
2: Oh, yeah, yeah, yeah. The one you can give it a haircut?
0: That's what I need to do. I bought them, but they're so furry, and I put them on, and I feel like, oh, they look stupid. But I feel like they look cool. But, yeah, I need to, like, find someone to actually cut them.
2: That's funny.
10: Do you need a brush to brush it out?
0: If anyone wants to cut my shoes, hair, DM me.
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0: How often do you need to clean certain everyday items? We'll let you know next
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0: how often do you need to clean everyday items? Let's see what you guys are doing and not doing.
1: Oh,
0: for
1: no.
0: your phone, it says you should clean it daily.
2: I don't clean it daily. I do clean it, I would say, like 3 times a week at least, though. So.
0: Like, really? What are we talking about? Yeah. Like, you're talking about just cleaning the screen? Or like,
2: no, I get like the disinfected wipe, and I like...
1: I don't think I've ever cleaned my phone.
0: I don't do that. Honestly, like, up until I... When I get a new case, because I'll take the case off and see all the lint and dirt, and I'm like, oh, my God.
1: Yeah, it's nasty in there.
0: Computer mouse? I don't... I guess I...
3: Who uses a mouse?
0: I use a mouse every day in here in the radio station, but like at home... I rarely even use my computer anymore. I do everything on my phone.
1: Yeah. How do you like doing that? It's such a small little typing space.
0: I just love it. That's why I can't wait for the new flip iPhone. Yeah. Like, that's going
2: to
0: be dope.
2: I edit like on my phone, and I tried to do it on my computer the other day. I'm like, oh, it should be faster. It took me so long, and I ended up just doing everything on my phone again.
0: Once you get used to it.
3: And you can go anywhere with it.
0: Man, that's the thing.
3: Like, you can do it anywhere. You can do it at a doctor's office.
0: Your water bottle says you should clean that daily. Those stink, bro. If you don't clean them.
1: Yeah, you have to. You can't just put them in a dishwasher. You have to use one of those brushes. It's so annoying.
3: I don't even do that. I just get a new one.
0: bed sheets. You should clean those weekly.
1: Yeah, my girl does that.
2: Once every 2 weeks.
0: Sofa, every 1 to 3 months. Toilet, weekly.
1: Yeah.
0: Bathtub, weekly. Makeup brushes, how often, Serena?
3: Oh.
2: Maybe like once a week, once every 2 weeks. It's because it's kind of easy because I have a little spray bottle that's like a cleaner and it's right next to my brushes.
0: Okay, well, this says weekly, so that's good. What about car interior?
1: Jesus.
2: I have to do that weekly because after I take my son to school, I'm just like, oh, man. Gonna go wash my car.
3: Weekly?
2: Yeah, I pay for the membership.
0: This says every 2 to 4 weeks. I'm gonna tell you right now, Matt has not cleaned the inside of his car in two to four years.
1: Know this.
0: Yeah, that's facts.
1: We know
0: found
1: this.
0: An actual piece of chicken.
2: Oh, that's gross. God.
0: A chicken breast was in the backseat of Matt's car.
1: Yeah, with the Chick-fil-A sauce on the paper plate.
3: This is my why you fault. Get sick so often.
0: We'll close it with this one real quick because I feel like nobody does this. A kitchen sponge. How often do you replace it?
2: Once a week.
0: You really do? You buy one every week?
2: I do.
0: Matt?
1: We get them at Costco. I try to throw them away as often as possible. My wife will ride those to the grave.
2: It just gets so gross.
3: It's nasty. Dude, is fans on there?
0: This says every few days you should throw away the sponge. No, like a interior like fan?
3: Like a ceiling fan?
0: No. Mine's so dusty right now.
3: Bro, it's crazy what it like accumulates. Like, it's crazy up there.
0: Oh, that's a big word for you.
1: I know.
3: It's four syllables. Yeah, four syllables. Yeah, we're moving on.
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2: Yeah. 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
0: Listen, man, we love to play this game because we make winners out of you every day. I mean, in your heart, you're a winner every day. But actual prizes, tickets, we got you, man. We got tickets for everything that's happening in the city. So you just got to listen carefully and choose carefully. This is your question.
3: At the age of 8, which celebrity had the flu, pneumonia, and bronchitis all at the same time and nearly died?
4: Is it
3: A, Rob Schneider, B, Johnny Knoxville, or C, Joe Biden?
0: We're going to put the game with Luis. He's on the line. It's coming up next. It's Tino Cochino Radio. Will he win or not? Right here on K-Win.

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1: All right, you smarter than Nicasio. Let's talk to Luis. What's up, bro?
2: Yeah, just getting ready to go to work.
1: That's what's up, dog. Well, thank you for tuning in. I'm going to have Nicasio give you this question really quick.
3: Yep.
1: It'll be easy. He'll give you multiple choice answers. You pick the right one. We'll hook you up, okay?
2: Okay, thank you.
1: Yeah, man.
3: At the age of 8, which celebrity had the flu, pneumonia, and bronchitis all at the same time and nearly died?
4: Is it
3: A, Rob Schneider, B, Johnny Knoxville, or C, Sleepy Joe Biden?
2: Man, I'm out to guess Johnny Knoxville, all the crazy stuff he does.
3: Oh, my God, he's right.
1: That's him. There you go. There you go.
5: I didn't
1: know bronchitis was a thing. There you go, man. We'll get you hooked up, bro. Hold on 1 second so we can get your info, okay?
2: Okay.
1: There is a sleeping tournament where the best sleeper can win over $12,000.
4: Oh, oh, man. Dang.
1: Yeah, this is a vibe. God. Let's talk about it next.
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7: 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I'm a stargazer.

0: K-Win.
1: This is the world that we're in. There's a sleeping tournament where the best sleeper can win over $12,000. There is a Japanese mattress and furniture company called Koala, and they're hosting Mat Race by Koala. It's a competitive sleeping tournament taking place in Tokyo on October 5th, where contestants will sleep on Koala mattresses during a 90-minute battle, while devices measure their sleep depth, quality, stability, and how quickly they fall asleep, with unexpected disturbances testing whether or not they can stay asleep. The top seller will win 2.2 million yen, or approximately $12,800 in our money.
2: Wow.
3: Dang.
1: And it says that 60 adults are going to be part of the, I guess, contest.
3: I it would have to be at a certain time of the day, like at nighttime when I'm ready to go to bed. Because if it's like a nap time where I have to put myself to sleep, like I would lose automatically. Like I cannot take a nap to save my life.
2: But can you stay asleep? Are you a heavy sleeper?
3: If it's like my bedtime, yes.
1: This person on Twitter said, if you can fall asleep in 90 minutes while being monitored, you deserve the money. That's a superpower.
2: Yeah, exactly. I did a sleep apnea test one time where they shoved all kinds of wires and stuff in my nose and like over my head. Mm-hmm. And you're supposed to sleep all night. I slept for the last like 45 minutes of it. It's so uncomfortable. Wow. So I would lose.
1: At Mine Arts and Crafts said, I wouldn't even care if I won. Just a free nap. Jesus.
4: Oh, wow.
5: Coming up next.
1: Celebrity gossip, man. It's coming up next. We call it tea time today. What are we talking?
3: Bebe Rexha is claiming that Drake ghosted her after shooting her shot.
1: Oh, damn.
2: Yeah. Hey,
1: that's Rexha. Let's talk all about it.

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1: Last week, last Friday, I stared death in the eyes.
2: And I won.
1: Yeah, I'm going to go out. I'm going to get some miles in, so I'm running. And then there's this pickup truck, a huge one. So he hits the gas and guns it. And comes inches from hitting me. The tire screeched. And I yell, WTF! And look at the guy, and he's huge. And thankfully, he was reasonable because I think he would have beat me up.
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0: crazy, bro. I don't know if you guys heard the story, but I guess singer BB Rexha admitted that she hit on Drake and he ghosted her.
1: Wow.
0: Tell us all about it, Serena. It's tea time.
2: So she admitted on Angie Martinez's podcast that she slid into Drake's DMs after his speed dating live stream. And she said, "I'm your dream girl. I'm Albanian. I got a fat ass. I got my own thing going on."
0: Oh my God.
2: And he never read it. So, so she's like, yeah, I don't know if he ghosted me. Or maybe, you know, he just didn't read
0: it.
2: But also, she did say that there's been another, like, awkward encounter before in the past where she, like, called in, like, her daddy. She's like, hey, daddy. And her security, or the security team was like, don't call him that.
0: Oh, wow.
2: Yes.
0: Oh,
2: so God. I'm just like, maybe you should just, you know, take a step back. Maybe he doesn't like
0: you.
2: Yeah,
0: this isn't for you.
2: Yeah.
1: Maybe that's not his type. I mean, he chose Ella Langley.
0: I mean, Ella Langley, very attractive.
1: Bigger song.
0: BB Rex is hot, too, though.
1: Mm-hmm. BB's hot, but...
0: He's into what he's into in it, and who knows what that is, because he liked the goth girl.
1: Yeah.
0: But then you know he's got a thing for strippers. We've always heard that, right? And so I don't... Who knows? Maybe just for whatever reason, BB's not his type.
2: With this being out in the open, though, if he doesn't respond to her, like, she needs to just leave this man alone. Like, just leave him alone. He's not
3: into
2: you.
3: Don't shoot your fourth shot? Yeah. Come on, Serena.
1: Oh, she will.
0: Dude, I want to talk to Serena, actually, because I don't know what happened yet, but in our little group chat, she apparently did something to make hotel guests think that she murdered her husband.
2: Well, I think the staff.
1: Oh, my God.
0: All right, let's talk about it. Next, true crime.
4: Okay, wins.

0: So our co-host Serena and her husband Paul over the weekend did a little trip, and apparently Serena thinks that the hotel staff where they stayed thinks that she murdered her husband.
1: Yes. So my husband had this like blister on his toe. And it was a blood blister.
2: Sure wasn't a wart.
0: That sounds so gross.
1: It does.
0: Right?
1: But he popped it. Now he's telling him, don't be popping things.
0: I know. Popping
2: in a hotel room?
1: No. He didn't do this at the hotel room. So I'm just giving the backstory.
2: I'm convinced you have warts.
1: No, I'm giving the backstory on this. So it's kind of like healed over, and we were walking, and he accidentally like kicked the back of my foot. So this like, it like ruptured, but it was an excessive amount of blood. Like it was crazy. And so he like had his foot in the tub, but it looked like it honestly looked like a murder scene. Like it would not stop bleeding. So he had to go to urgent care, but every
2: time. From a blister in his
1: foot? Yes, but I mean, it was insane. But then he, at one point he did try to come down at dinner with me and the kids, and there was like a little trail of blood, and he decided he had to go to urgent care. So, but every time like staff came, like he was missing. And there was like, you know, blood everywhere. So then at night I had to call the housekeeping because I'm like, well, I need to like, you know, clean the shower. They came, they're like, housekeeping's gone, but can I see the tub? I'm like, yeah. They're like, oh no, this is not good for the kids or whatever. So then they brought in their bosses, and it was like two hotel staff, and they had to do like an incident report. And
0: oh
1: like,
0: my God.
3: There's that much blood from a blister on a
1: foot? And they're like, where's your husband at? I'm like, well, he had to go to urgent care. And then I think what made it all worse is because I was trying to clean the tub, so I had to ask for gloves. So they're like, they definitely think that like I murdered my husband.
2: This is what happens when you wear Crocs.
4: Coming up next.
0: I saw this online, and I don't know how true it is because I don't know how you would actually be able to know this, but if it is true, it's kind of sad. Your dog's heart quietly breaks every time you do these three things.
1: Aww.
0: I want to share it with you next.
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1: On K-Win.
2: I saw this list and it made me sad. I don't know how, like, researchers would know it's true, but I'll share it with you. It says your dog's heart quietly breaks every time you do these three things.
3: Aww.
2: Number one, when you rush the walk. It says to you, it's just their quick bathroom break. But to your dog, it might be their only chance all day to experience the world beyond your walls.
3: I don't feel like I rush my dog.
1: I rush my cat when I take my cat for a walk sometimes.
2: Number two, it says when you close them out at night. It says dogs are pack animals. They're instinctively wired to sleep close to their group for warmth and protection.
1: Yep.
2: So nighttime is when they can feel the most vulnerable. So like when you shut them out, they don't understand that it's about space or hygiene, and they can interpret it as being separated from their pack, and that's when they feel most vulnerable. So even if they're sleeping on your bed or on the floor or something, they at least feel like they belong with you.
4: So
2: when you put them somewhere else in a cage or wherever, they don't feel safe.
1: Right.
4: Tana, why is it that you have a problem with our kids sleeping on the bed with us?
2: My dogs don't sleep with me.
4: Oh, they don't?
2: No, they sleep in their own room, but this made me feel bad when I read this.
4: And now they get pissed about going to their room? Probably. Yes.
1: Oh, then yeah.
2: They literally throw a fit every night when I'm like, all right, ready for bed? Hanny.
1: He growls.
2: He's been a little cool. He just kind of, like, under his breath is like, oh, I hate you. And then Eugene now, he throws a fit. He's like,
1: Why can't they just sleep in the room?
2: I just don't want him in the bed. Number three, it says, when you leave without saying goodbye, this can actually trigger some of the most anxiety for your dog. When you grab your keys and just disappear, your dog has no idea whether you're going to return in 5 minutes or literally never. And to them, the silence can feel like sudden abandonment. So you got to give them a signal. It said you can use a calm phrase like, I'll be back, or give them a small treat as you leave. And when you repeat it every day, it becomes familiar and they understand that you will come back.
4: That's good. Tell your wife that.
1: Tell my wife.
3: Wow. What are you saying about his wife?
1: You say my wife is a dog?
2: That's what I got from that. And what are you saying that he tells his wife dog when he leaves? What does he say?
3: You're the only one laughing.
4: Sorry, Tarina. It's a show. Laugh.
3: It wasn't funny.

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1: 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And then there's this pickup truck, a huge one. So he hits the gas and guns it. And comes inches from hitting me. The tires screeched. And I yell, WTF! And look at the guy, and he's huge. And thankfully, he was reasonable because I think he would have beat me up.
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0: So you have nothing in common with your husband, but does that make stuff exciting?
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0: How's it going?
1: Phenomenal. How are you tonight?
0: We're great. It's me and my daughter trying to make an oral expression for my husband and her daddy in California. Is that possible? Or she wants to do it. Sorry, you're going to talk to her. Girl, listen.
1: Hi.
2: Hi.
1: How are you doing? What's your name?
2: I'm Alicia.
1: You know what? I am so happy that you and your mom are listening together to Slow Jams tonight. I think that is absolutely beautiful. Are you enjoying the show?
2: Yeah.
1: Okay. I assume this is going to go out to your daddy, yeah?
2: Yeah.
1: Okay. You can have the show. I'm gonna hand the show over to you. So just speak into the phone and tell your dad whatever you want to tell him, okay? You go ahead.
2: Dad, I love you so much.
0: We both love you, Daddy.
2: We
0: miss you, and we're excited for you to come home and to just have big plans. We love you, Daddy. We love you. Thank you.
2: I love you, Boo.
0: Oh, she had to say that. Sorry.
1: She did such a good job. And what are both of your names one more time?
0: Christina and Annalisa from Salt Lake City, Utah.
1: Christina and Annalisa from Salt Lake City, Utah. And what's Daddy's name?
0: Yeah. It's Jacob in Harlong, California.
1: Awesome. I want you to know you can call us anytime, and I really appreciate you listening tonight.
0: Thank you.

0: Well, here we are. We have almost made it. We have almost made it to Friday. Here is a Thursday night edition of your Slow Jam Show with R-Dub, the show broadcasting on the radio all across America and all around the world on some amazing radio stations, including 97.5 The Vibe in Tucson, Arizona, where it all started, the 520, the Old Pueblo. Grand Cayman, the Cayman Islands, Magic 91.5. Thank you, folks, for joining us in Grand Cayman tonight. 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
1: Hi, this is Kathy, and I'm calling from Yuma, Arizona, to Herman Fernandez, and I just want to say I love you, baby, and I can't wait till you come home.
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4: Hi, this is Maggie from Hutchinson, Kansas. I'd like to send an oral expression to Joshua Charbonneau in El Reno, Oklahoma. Baby, I love you, and I hope you're listening to this, and I hope that this puts a smile on your face.
0: And we are just getting started. The night is young. The possibilities are endless. Whatever you do tonight, wherever you're going, keep this radio station on. Tonight's Slow Jam session continues in just a few seconds.
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0: Yeah, I'm trying to make oral expression.
1: Let's do it. What's your name and where are you calling from?
0: My name is Eric. I'm from California.
1: What's up, Eric? California is such a big state. Where exactly are you in the great state of California?
0: Orosi.
1: Orosi, California. That's in the Central Valley, right?
0: Yes, sir.
1: All right. And who's that special person on your mind tonight?
0: My wife, Cynthia.
1: Okay. I want you to express yourself to Cynthia. Go ahead.
0: I just want to tell her I love her and that everything's going to be okay tomorrow. And I'm going to be there always and forever.
1: My friend, I don't know what's happening tomorrow. It's none of my business, but I hope it all goes well and things happen the way they're supposed to and it all goes smooth. And in the meantime, we're going to play some slow jams for both of you tonight to kick back and relax and take off some anxiety from whatever's happening for you, okay?
0: Thank you.
1: And sending you guys lots of love tonight. Thanks for the call.
0: Thank you.

0: what's up, ladies out there? Check this out. This your boy Dino. I represent me.
1: Your boy Shazam.
2: And yo, what up? This is G.I.
0: We're H-Time. 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We boys for life. Stay up, y'all. Peace.

0: you're cruising around tonight, I wish you a safe journey, and thank you for blasting the slow jams. 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
1: My name's Melissa from Fairbanks, Alaska. I want to give an oral expression to my husband, Rashad Hinton, from Fairbanks, Alaska. 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You are my everything.
2: Hi, Arnold. This is Lavette from Wichita, Kansas, and I'm sending a message out to my fiancé, Arnold, who's deployed in Africa. I love you, baby. Bruno Mars, Versace on the floor. It is on like Donkey Kong.
3: Ardo, this is Nicholas Silvera calling out of that Robstown, Texas. I want to make an oral expression to my lovely wife, Frances Herrera. Thank you. 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
4: Hi, this is Pam from Wampole, California. 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
1: Hey, this is Jamie from Stockton, California. I just wanted to apologize to my wife, Ariana. I'm sorry, baby. I was thirsty. I love you.
2: 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And my apology goes out to my mother. Thank you.
3: Hi, this is Kara. I'm calling from Midland, Texas. And I want to send an oral expression to Chris. 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

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Barbara and Valerie in Amarillo, Texas says, I miss you dearly. Sunny to Fatik in Ocean City, Maryland, I love you and I'll always be there for you. And from Sheila to Corey in Las Cruces, New Mexico, good night, sweet dreams, I love you. Marlene in Glendale, California for Angel and Pacoima, I love you. 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The rest of tonight's show kicks off in just a few seconds. 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

0: can I give an oral expression?
1: Of course. What's your name and where are you calling from?
0: My name's Aaron, and I'm in Tulsa, Oklahoma. And I just want to give an oral expression to my four kids. I haven't seen them in years, and I miss them so much, and I hope they know that I love them.
1: Yes, absolutely. What are their names?
0: There's Nevaeh, Deanne, Christopher Shanley, Wyatt Earp, and Chloe Aaron.
1: How do you keep track of all of them? That's a lot. And
0: it's a mess, yeah.
1: I will absolutely send them a whole bunch of love from you and from me, too. And I hope all of you are listening to the Slow Jam show tonight.
0: Yeah, that's what we do. All right.

0: 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And I've talked about my travel a little bit on this show. 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
1: Hi, this is Maribel Ortiz calling from Tucson, Arizona. I'm leaving this message for Paul Trout, who's in Winslow, Arizona. Babe, it's going to be so good when you come home. I can't wait, and I'm thinking of you.
2: Hi, my name is Trista. I'm from Odessa, Texas. I would like to send out an oral expression to my husband, Justin Mireles. I just want to tell you, babe, that I love you and I miss you and I can't wait for you to make it home.
3: Hi, this is Kat from San Diego, California. This message goes out to the love of my life, Kevin Lamboy and Delano. Baby, I love you so much. You're on my mind 24/7. I hope you get to hear this message. Love you. Mwah.
4: Hi, my name is Tanique. I'm from Alexandria, Louisiana. I'm dedicating this song, Cupid, to my baby, Joshua. I love you so much, baby. I just want you to come back home.
0: All right, there it is. Have an amazing weekend. We'll see you back here Sunday night for those Sunday night slow jams.
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14: Vaping is often thought of as the safer choice over traditional cigarettes. But safer doesn't mean safe. New study out of Australia suggests nicotine e-cigarettes may raise the risk of certain cancers. That vapor isn't just harmless water. It contains chemicals that could damage your cells, even your DNA. I know a lot of people look to vaping to quit cigarettes, but here's the catch. E-cigarettes aren't actually approved to help you quit, and a lot of people end up trading one nicotine habit for another. Now, if you want to kick the habit, reach for things that are proven to work. Nicotine patches, gum, lozenges. If you're still having trouble, talk to your doctor about some prescription medications that might increase your odds of success. Nicotine is one of the most addictive drugs out there, no matter what form it might come in. I'm Dr. Sanjay Gupta, helping you live a better life.
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0: 3K win. We got Coach Crocker from Edison High School on the phone here to celebrate Friday Night Lights. Of course, Edison has a big game tonight. First things first, let's get right to it. This is your first year as head coach of Edison High School, and the year seems to be going pretty well.
1: Well, first I want to give a huge shout out to Coach Booker Guyton. Him and his staff, they took me under my wing back in 2019 and really kind of showed me the ropes on, how to go about everything, kind of being a head coach. And then, of course, you kind of venture out on your own, which I did going to Stag for that year, really learning a lot about what it truly meant to be a head coach and everything that went into it. And I think that, really prepared me to be able to take over Edison and have a vision and understand how I need to execute that, and we're still working on that. But the season has had its challenges. We started out 2-0. We did lose last week to a really good Marine Catholic football team.
0: Well, it's a very good team. I mean, that is a good team.
1: Good team, but, when I look at my roster and I look at the kids that I have, I feel like there's not a more talented team than us when I look at our schedule. I've talked a lot to the kids about, we lose a game, it's likely going to be because of us, not because we're out-talented. So it's either going to be the kids or it's going to be the coaches. And coaches, we're always going to put it on us. But there's these little things that we can do better and improve on. And, I'm really happy that we kind of got that L early and we're able to really fix a lot of some issues that were hidden by wins. As we kind of get ready to start heading into our new play.
0: We're talking to Coach Crocker over at Edison High School, but not only is he the head coach at Edison High School, he actually has a podcast, 49ers Unlocked. We got to touch on the 49ers season before we let you go.
1: I think that the 49ers did a really good job of catching the Rams early, and it was kind of interesting circumstances with having to travel all the way to Australia. The 49ers and the Rams took completely opposite approaches to travel. Well, the 49ers were out there for like a week or over a week, and the Rams showed up like the day before, and had what, a 15 to 17 hour flight. So you're trying to figure out which way was going to work better. It looked like the 49ers were definitely the more prepared team. But I think when you have a team like the Rams, almost like 49ers last year when they caught the Seahawks week one, catching those teams early is better. If you start letting the Rams get kind of heating up, And you get a healthier version of Myles Garrett when he comes back from his injury. Yeah, Aaron Donald coming back, when he comes back and later in the year, he'll be a little bit more rested and prepared. That's when I expect the Rams to start kind of really clicking. So get that win early, and hopefully as the Rams get better, the 49ers get better as well.
0: Well, thank you so much. Good luck tonight. It's Coach Crocker from Edison High School.
1: All right, you appreciate it.
2: Don't answer the phone. K-Win Carmen Frank Hall.
3: Hello?
4: Hello, my name is Carmen. May I please speak to Fatima?
3: Hi, this is she.
4: I'm calling with Customs, the door store,
3: yes.
4: We recently delivered a door to you, and I see that you may have had a complaint about our delivery men.
3: I do have a complaint about the door is at the end of my driveway.
4: Oh, your door is at the end of your driveway?
3: Right, that's where
4: that's
3: they
4: a
3: left
4: strange
3: it.
4: Place to have a front door.
3: No, the door is that they left. When they delivered the door, they took it off.
4: Oh,
3: the
4: so
3: truck.
4: They did deliver the door?
3: Yes.
4: Oh, okay, great.
3: Door.
4: And did you pay for installation?
3: No, I didn't pay for installation. There's a 700 pound door at the end of my driveway. What am I supposed to do with that?
4: Oh, probably get it installed. Hello?
3: Hello?
4: Well, obviously, Scottman, I believe we were disconnected.
3: No, I don't think we were disconnected.
4: So you did receive the door, so then I shouldn't be...
3: Yes.
4: Okay, so you're not expecting another door to be delivered.
3: No. What I do with two 700-pound doors at the end of my driveway.
4: Listen, man, I'm not knocking your door... But why did you order such a heavy one if you can't lift it?
3: Could you lift the 700-pound door?
4: No, I couldn't, but I also wouldn't order a 700-pound door because I'm not a ding-dong.
3: Excuse me? Are you saying that I'm stupid?
4: No, I'm not saying you're stupid, but I also wouldn't order a glass door, which it says that this is, because I walk around the house naked.
3: That is too much information.
4: I know, for my neighbors and their husbands.
3: And you have no customer service skills, Carmen. You're talking stupidity.
4: Ma'am.
3: You're an idiot.
4: Ma'am, if you live in a house with a glass door, you shouldn't throw stones.
3: You know what? You know who I want to throw a stone at?
4: Who?
3: You.
4: Stupid.
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8: In Stockton, we see a little bit of stop-and-go traffic westbound 4 between Highway 99 and Wilson Way. Westbound 580 also slow through Tracy between 132 and Corral Hollow Road. That's traffic. I'm Joe Salvatore.

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It's Lucas in the morning. So a big shout out to the LA Dodgers. I know there's a lot of Dodger fans. I don't know why or how there's so many Dodger fans here in Northern California, but there is. And big shouts out to the Dodgers and their fan base. They clinched the division yesterday versus the really weak Cincinnati Reds. I think that, like, Edison High School's baseball team can beat the Reds right now. So bad. But anyway, big shouts out to the Dodgers. A wild, wild, wild party for the LA Dodgers after they clinched the division title. Kike Hernandez stuck a champagne bottle down Yamamoto, the pitcher from Japan. Kike Hernandez stuck a champagne bottle down his pants. So. Pretty wild. I would say I guarantee the San Francisco Giants beat them tonight because I think they'll be a little hungover.

0: 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Probably.
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0: 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It is Lucas in the morning, and we have the 7 a.m. jump-off mix coming up just after 7 o'clock. Going to get you in the mood to party like you're at a club as you're heading out to work to get that Friday feeling going right. So 7 a.m. jump-off mix coming up here in less than 10 minutes on K-Win.
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2: Hello?
3: Hello, my name is Carmen. May I please speak to Fatima?
2: Hi, this is she.
3: I'm calling with Customs, the door store,
2: yes.
3: We recently delivered a door to you, and I see that you may have had a complaint about our delivery men.
2: I do have a complaint about the door is at the end of my driveway.
3: Oh, your door is at the end of your driveway?
2: Right, that's where
3: that's
2: they
3: a strange
2: left
3: place
2: it
3: to have a front door.
2: No, the door is not, they left. When they delivered the door, they took it off.
3: Oh,
2: the
3: so
2: truck.
3: They did deliver the door?
2: Yes.
3: Oh,
2: they delivered,
3: okay,
2: the
3: great
2: door.
3: And did you pay for installation?
2: No, I didn't pay for installation. There's a 700 pound door at the end of my driveway. What am I supposed to with that?
3: I'll probably get it installed. Hello?
2: Hello?
3: Oh, obviously, Scottman, I believe we were disconnected.
2: No, I don't think we were disconnected.
3: So you did receive the door, so then I shouldn't be... Okay, so you're not expecting another door to be delivered.
2: No. What I do with two 700-pound doors at the end of my driveway.
3: Listen, man, I'm not knocking your door, but why did you order such a heavy one if you can't lift it?
2: Could you lift the 700-pound door?
3: No, I couldn't, but I also wouldn't order a 700-pound door because I'm not a ding-dong.
2: Excuse me? Are you saying that I'm
3: no,
2: stupid?
3: No, I'm not saying you're stupid, but I also wouldn't have ordered a glass door, which it says what? That this is, because I walk around the house naked.
2: That is too much information.
3: I know, for my neighbors and their husbands.
2: And you have no customer service skills, Carmen. You're talking stupidity.
3: Ma'am.
2: You're an idiot.
3: Ma'am, if you live in a house with a glass door, you shouldn't throw stones.
2: You know who I want to throw a stone at?
3: Who?
2: You.
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6: In Lathrop, we see some slow traffic on southbound 99 between 120 and Jacktone Road. And westbound 4 through Stockton looking good between Highway 99 and Wilson Way. That's traffic. I'm Joe Salvatore.
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2: Slow traffic through Tracy, westbound 205. This is between 11th Street and 580. But things look good on northbound 99 between Jacktone Road and Highway 120. That's traffic. I'm Joe Salvatore.
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1: Let's play Facebook Marketplace. Price is Right.
0: Yes, this is a game where I give you an item off of Facebook Marketplace. I tell you all about it, then you have to guess the price. If you guess it correctly, you win. Good morning, KWIN. Who's this?
2: This is Isabel.
0: Isabel, where are you calling from?
2: I'm calling from Salida, but I'm actually driving to work.
0: Oh, what do you do for work?
2: Accounting.
0: Oh, you're dealing with numbers all day.
2: Yes.
0: So you're probably pretty good at this Facebook Marketplace Price is Right game, then.
2: Yeah. We'll try.
0: Okay. Well, let's see. We got a 1997 Goofy animated telephone with the original box. It's been tested. It works. It's a rotary phone. It's got a Goofy laying down with a pillow, and it's got a handheld receiver. It's under $200. What's your guess?
2: $120.
0: Oh, it's higher than 120. I'm sorry.
2: Okay, thank you.
0: Well, have a good day. Good morning, KWIN. Who's this?
3: This is Wayne from Lodi.
0: Wayne in Lodi. We have a Goofy phone. It's a rotary phone. It's got Goofy laying down with a pillow and everything and the handheld receiver. The first guess we got was 120. That was too low, and it's under $200. What's your guess on the price?
3: It's got to be 150.
0: 150 is correct. You're a winner.
3: Yeah.
0: The first guess was 120, and then you just did the math right there. So, yeah, you got it correct. Congratulations.
3: Man, I'm a busy guy now.
0: Yeah. You get 4 tickets to the Aquarium of the Bay in San Francisco. You are in for free.
3: That's awesome, dude. I'm going to take the kids.
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1: 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I'm going to get some miles in, so I'm running. And then there's this pickup truck, a huge one. So he hits the gas and guns it. And comes inches from hitting me. The tire's screeched. And I yell, WTF! And look at the guy, and he's huge. And thankfully, he was reasonable because I think he would have beat me up.
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0: 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It's Lucas in the morning. 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

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It is Lucas in the morning, and Friday Night Lights going down tonight. Lincoln has a big game, and we have the privilege of talking with the Lincoln High School quarterback, Julian Perez. We're going to talk to him coming up here at 817 on 977.

977-983-K when it is Lucas in the morning. So, yes, we're going to talk to Julian Perez coming up here in 3 minutes. Also, a brand new Carmen prank call this morning. She's got an issue with the door. Hilarious call on the way next to 977-983-K when.

0: 97.7, 98.3 K-Win. We've got Julian Perez, the quarterback at Lincoln High School, on the phone. Big game tonight. Now, what year are you at Lincoln High School?
1: It's my senior year.
0: Your senior year, and you're the head guy, the top dog at Lincoln High School. How does that feel?
1: It feels great. It's nice to lead all my teammates and be a senior and really just get to lead the team to victory.
0: Well, you know, we got Julian Perez, quarterback at Lincoln High School, on the phone. Now, when you are the quarterback, you are the leader of the team. Now, did you always want to be a quarterback?
1: I would definitely say it took a turn, and it was for the best. I love playing quarterback, and I love leading my teammates in the right direction and really just leading my team.
0: So what were you before a quarterback?
1: I was kind of a running back / receiver. But I was always in that quarterback role because I had an arm.
0: We got Julian Perez, quarterback at Lincoln High School, on the phone. Now, most people actually transition from quarterback to a receiver or running back, and you did the opposite. Like Julian Edelman, who's from Redwood City and went to San Mateo City College and then Kent State. He was a quarterback, and then when he went to the NFL, he was a receiver. So you did the opposite. Was it a big transition becoming a quarterback from a running back?
1: It was great. There were countless training and always getting that work in with receivers. I feel like I transitioned pretty well, and I'm here where I am now.
0: So what is a typical day for the starting quarterback at Lincoln High School? Like, when you get up, what time to get up? What do you eat? When do workouts happen?
1: I tend to get up around 6, just because that's naturally when I wake up, and then I head to school. I get off around 1:46, and then I'll grab something to eat, and then usually head to the locker room to get right with my receivers, and then get out on early outs and throw my routes and get ready for the day as far as practice.
0: You know, that's a lot. So we got Julian Perez on the phone here, quarterback at Lincoln High School. Now, how do you handle the pressure? Because that's a lot of pressure for an adult, let alone a kid. Now, we expect everybody that's a quarterback to lead the team. So how do you handle the pressure?
1: I definitely feel like pressure is a privilege. So I never take it as a burden or anything like that. I like when people depend on me and when the pressure is on me. So I feel like I handle it pretty well as far as just meditating, make sure I get my film study right, and then performing on the film or on the field.
0: Julian Perez, quarterback at Lincoln High School, on the phone. Who do you think is the best quarterback in the NFL right now?
1: I would definitely say Bryce Young, just because he's similar to my size and he's balling on the NFL level. So I definitely look up to him.
0: That's a great one. I'm out of modern day high school down in LA, and you know, he went to Alabama, and He's silenced all the critics. People didn't think he'd make it in the NFL, and he's doing pretty well. So what are your aspirations after high school?
1: I look forward to going into college and pursuing my football dream and still continuing to be a quarterback and see where it takes me.
0: I love that answer. Thank you so much, Julian Perez, quarterback at Lincoln High School. Thank you for taking time out of your day and joining us today.
1: Thank you. I really appreciate it.
2: Don't answer the phone. It's another K-Win Carmen prank call.
3: Hello?
4: Hello, my name is Carmen. May I please speak to

0: Fatima?
1: Hi, this is she.
0: I'm calling with Customs, the door store, and
1: yes.
0: We recently delivered a door to you, and I see that you may have had a complaint about our delivery men.
1: I do have a complaint about the door is at the end of my driveway.
0: Oh, your door is at the end of your driveway?
1: Right, that's where
0: that's
1: they
0: a
1: left
0: strange
1: it.
0: Place to have a front door.
1: No, the door is not, they left. When they delivered the door, they took it off
0: Oh,
1: the
0: so
1: truck.
0: They did deliver the door?
1: Yes,
0: oh,
1: they delivered
0: okay,
1: the
0: great.
1: Door.
0: And did you pay for installation?
1: No, I didn't pay for installation. There's a 700-pound door at the end of my driveway. What am I supposed to with that.
0: I'll probably get it installed. Hello?
1: Hello?
0: Hola, this is Carmen. I believe we were disconnected.
1: No, I don't think we were disconnected.
0: So you did receive the door, so then I shouldn't be... Okay, so you're not expecting another door to be delivered.
1: No. What would I do with 700-pound doors at the end of my driveway?
0: Listen, man, I'm not knocking your door... But why did you order such a heavy one if you can't lift it?
1: Could you lift the 700-pound door?
0: No, I couldn't, but I also wouldn't order a 700-pound door because I'm not a ding-dong.
1: Excuse me? Are you saying that I'm
0: no,
1: stupid?
0: No, I'm not saying you're stupid, but I also wouldn't order a glass door, which it says what? That this is, because I walk around the house naked.
1: That is too much information.
0: I know, for my neighbors and their husbands.
1: And you have no customer service skills, Carmen. You're talking stupidity.
0: Ma'am!
1: You're an idiot.
0: Ma'am, if you live in a house with a glass door, you shouldn't throw stones.
1: You know what? You know who I want to throw a stone at?
0: Who?
1: You!
2: K-Win.
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5: Slow traffic on northbound 99 as you head between Mitchell Road and Crow's Landing Road. And a crash in Tracy eastbound 205 near MacArthur Drive has been cleared from the left lane. That's traffic. I'm Joe Salvatore.
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1: 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And comes inches from hitting me, the tire screeched. And I yell, WTF, and look at the guy, and he's huge. And thankfully, he was reasonable because I think he would have beat me up.
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It's Lucas in the morning. So, Kehlani is going to be at the Shoreline. And yes, I have tickets. I have tickets. We're going to play K-Win Texting Trivia Forum coming up at 8:40. 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
0: Yes, we have your Kehlani tickets right now at the Shoreline happening October 3rd. We're going to hook it up with tickets. We're going to do K-Win Texting Trivia. This is where you text me the answer. You don't call it. You text it to me, okay? You text it at 209-951-5946. So text me your name, the city you're texting from, and the answer to the trivia question. So unfortunately, a team from California clinched the division yesterday in baseball. Which team in California clinched the division in baseball? It's an easy, easy question. People always call me a hater. But see, I'm not a hater. Tell me what team clinched a division title yesterday that's in California. 209-951-5946. Text me your name, the city you're texting from, and the name of the team that clinched the division title. And I will pick one lucky winner at random from all the correct answers at 209-951-5946.
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1: 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I'm going to get some miles in, so I'm running. And then there's this pickup truck, a huge one. So he hits the gas and guns it. And comes inches from hitting me. The tires screeched. And I yell, WTF! And look at the guy, and he's huge. And thankfully, he was reasonable because I think he would have beat me up.
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0: Yes, it's a game where I ask a trivia question and you have to text me the answer. You don't call me, you text me. And I pick one lucky winner from all the correct guesses that come through for text messages and I call them back. So let's call back the winner.
2: Hello?
0: Is this Taja?
2: This is Taja.
0: And I'm saying your name correctly too, right?
2: You're saying it right, yep.
0: Right on. Well, what city are you in?
2: I'm in Modesto.
0: Right on. Well, Taja in Modesto, what's going on today?
2: I'm taking my kids to school right now.
0: Oh, and any plans for the weekend?
2: I have an engagement party and a funeral to go to in one day.
0: Oh my gosh. That's a lot. That's like two opposite one's a celebration and one's kind of like sad. So I'm sorry for your loss. But I do have good news for you. Because I'm looking right now and I know you know the answer. Who clinched the division? What California team clinched the division yesterday?
2: The Los Angeles Dodgers.
0: Yes, you're correct, but it's hard for me to clap. I want to boo, but anyway, you're right.
2: Heck yeah. Thank you.
0: We're going to hook you up with tickets to Kehlani at the Shoreline.
2: Heck yeah, I'm so excited. I love Kehlani.
0: Yes. You like the Dodgers or no?
2: No, hell no.
0: Okay, good. I love that. Round of applause for that, too. But anyway, yes.
2: Thank you.
0: Thank you for listening. We appreciate you.
2: Thank you. I appreciate it. I'm so happy. Oh, my God.
3: 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It's Kehlani. 97.7.
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1: Look, if you had one shot, or one opportunity,

So Jay-Z's HBO documentary debuts today, and at the premiere, Jay-Z called Beyonce the most underrated songwriter and producer in the history of music. I mean, that's his wife, though. He kind of has to say that, right?

0: I please speak to Fatima?
1: Hi, this is she.
0: I'm calling with Customs, the door store,
1: yes.
0: And
1: yes.
0: We recently delivered a door to you, and I see that you may have had a complaint about our delivery men.
1: I do have a complaint about the door is at the end of my driveway.
0: Oh, your door is at the end of your driveway?
1: Right, that's where
0: that's
1: they
0: a
1: left
0: strange
1: it.
0: Place to have a front door.
1: No, the door is that they left. When they delivered the door, they took it off
0: oh,
1: the
0: so
1: truck.
0: They did deliver the door?
1: Yes,
0: oh,
1: they delivered
0: okay,
1: the
0: great.
1: Door.
0: And did you pay for installation?
1: No, I didn't pay for installation. There's a 700-pound door at the end of my driveway. What am I supposed to do with that?
0: Oh, probably get it installed.
1: Hello?
0: Hola, this is Carmen. I believe we were disconnected.
1: No, I don't think we were disconnected.
0: So you did receive the door, so then I shouldn't be...
1: Yes.
0: Okay, so you're not expecting another door to be delivered.
1: No. What
0: okay.
1: would I do with two 700-pound doors at the end of my driveway?
0: Listen, man, I'm not knocking your door, but why did you order such a heavy one if you can't lift it?
1: Could you lift a 700-pound door?
0: No, I couldn't, but I also wouldn't order a 700-pound door because I'm not a ding-dong.
1: Excuse me? Are you... saying that I'm
0: no,
1: stupid?
0: I'm not saying you're stupid, but I also wouldn't have ordered a glass door, which it says what? That this is, because I walk around the house naked.
1: That is too much information.
0: I know, for my neighbors and their husbands.
1: And you have no customer service skills, Carmen. You're talking stupidity.
0: Ma'am!
1: You're an idiot.
0: Ma'am, if you live in a house with a glass door, you shouldn't throw stones.
1: You know who I
0: want to
1: throw a stone at?
0: Who?
1: You!
0: Oh. Stupid!

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It is Lucas in the Morning. Everybody's talking about Kehlani. And yes, we have Kehlani tickets. We're giving away all week. And get this, next week we have even more Kehlani tickets to give away. She's playing October 3rd at the Shoreline. I love it. It's K-Win.

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1: Last week, last Friday, I stared death in the eyes. And I won. Yeah, I'm going to go out. I'm going to get some miles in, so I'm running. And then there's this pickup truck, a huge one. So he hits the gas and guns it. And comes inches from hitting me. The tires screeched. And I yell, WTF! And look at the guy, and he's huge. And thankfully, he was reasonable because I think he would have beat me up.
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3: A slow traffic in Tracy, westbound 205 between 11th Street and 580. Northbound 99 looking good between Pellendale Avenue as you make your way out towards Hammett Road. That's traffic. I'm Joe Salvatore.
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Happy Friday. Any plans this weekend? 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Do something fun in town? Or get organized? I actually have some plans tomorrow, so I'm not going to be bored at home this weekend.

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0: playing K-Win texting trivia. The question today, this one hurts my heart. What California team clinched the division yesterday?
1: The Los Angeles Dodgers.
0: Yes, you're correct, but it's hard for me to clap. I want to boo, but anyway, you're right.
1: Heck yeah. Thank you.
0: We're going to hook you up with tickets to Kehlani at the Shoreline.
1: Heck yeah, I'm so excited. I love Kehlani.
0: Yes, yes. You like the Dodgers or no?
1: No, hell no.
0: Okay, good, good. I love that. A round of applause for that, too. But anyway, yes.
1: Thank you.
0: Thank you for listening. We appreciate

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1: 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I'm going to get some miles in, so I'm running. And then there's this pickup truck, a huge one. So he hits the gas and guns it. And comes inches from hitting me. The tire's screeched. And I yell, WTF! And look at the guy, and he's huge. And thankfully, he was reasonable because I think he would have beat me up.
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And guess who was there? Snoop Dogg. Have you noticed he just shows up randomly? And I'm here for it. 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

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Morning Dew on 97.7 AG83. Kaywin, good afternoon to you. Happy Friday. Let's celebrate. It's finally the weekend. Right now, it's Tia.

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0: 7AG83 K-Wid, Renee signing off. Have a great rest of your Friday. Enjoy it. Louis Cruz is up next. And right now it's Drake.
1: Yeah. Ice.

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Happy afternoon, man. Louis Crew stepping in for a beautiful Friday as we get into the weekend. So this has been rumored for a while, but is The Weeknd actually going to retire from music? I'll tell you what he said. Come on up, man. Stick around.

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0: 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Cardi B on the way. I got some ASAP Rocky and Don Toliver coming up.
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1: 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I'm going to get some miles in, so I'm running. And then there's this pickup truck, a huge one. So he hits the gas and guns it. And comes inches from hitting me, the tires screeched. And I yell, WTF! And look at the guy, and he's huge. And thankfully, he was reasonable because I think he would have beat me up.
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The sweet deal for Utter Place and Turlock, it started this morning at 9 a.m. at the website, man. 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Here we go. I'm loving this track, man. This is

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Happy Friday, Louis Cruz hanging out. You know, it's been reported that Eminem is supporting his ex-wife, Kim Mathers. You know, she had gone through some legal issues months ago, right? But he's offering to cover the cost of her rehab treatment as she works through her sobriety. Now, Eminem is said to be willing to pay for her stay in rehab for as long as she needs, and he's hoping for a full year of treatment to give her, like, you know, the best chance at staying sober. And I think the whole world knows about, you know, their troubled past, Eminem and Kim, right? Their history. But clearly, despite all of that, Eminem, I mean, obviously cares for Kim a lot and would welcome her back, you know, and into his life. And I guess if she successfully maintains her sobriety, that could possibly

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1: You know, but it just feels good, you know, getting into the weekend, man. 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
2: 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That's when I knew that your heart was scarring. 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

0: playing K-Win Texting Trivia. The question today, this one hurts my heart. What California team clinched the division yesterday?
1: The Los Angeles Dodgers.
0: Yes, you're correct, but it's hard for me to clap. I want to boo, but anyway, you're right.
1: Heck yeah. Thank you.
0: We're going to hook you up with tickets to Kehlani at the Shoreline.
1: Heck yeah, I'm so excited. I love Kehlani.
0: Yes. You like the Dodgers or no?
1: No, hell no.
0: Okay, good. I love that. Round of applause for that, too. But anyway, yes.
1: Thank you
0: for listening. We appreciate you.
1: Thank you. I appreciate it. I'm so happy. Oh, my God.
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0: Last week, last Friday, I stared death in the eyes and I won. Yeah, I'm gonna go out, gonna get some miles in, so I'm running. And then there's this pickup truck, a huge one. So he hits the gas and guns it and comes inches from hitting me. The tires screeched. And I yell, WTF! And look at the guy, and he's huge. And thankfully, he was reasonable because I think he would have beat me up.
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as he initially faced challenges in securing a record deal due to what was seen then as his unique style. That is, when you think about it, like, you know, when you look back on it, you go, it's unbelievable to me that Jay-Z would have a hard time finding a record deal. So Jay-Z, along with a couple of others, decided to create his own record label, starting with, of course, his debut album, Reasonable Doubt, right? Rockefeller Records, you know, I mean, it grew into a really huge and pretty iconic label, signing artists like Rihanna, Kanye, and ASAP Rocky, right? But, yeah, it's just crazy to think about. The reason he started was because he was having problems finding a deal, man. It's one of the best rappers out there ever. It's crazy. By the way,

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1: 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I'm going to get some miles in, so I'm running. And then there's this pickup truck, a huge one. So he hits the gas and guns it. And comes inches from hitting me. The tires screeched. And I yell, WTF! And look at the guy, and he's huge. And thankfully, he was reasonable because I think he would have beat me up.
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Have you heard this one yet? Beyonce and Jay-Z. This is the remix on Morning Dew. This is good, man. It's got an amazing sample from the Isley Brothers. 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

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What's happening? Louis Cruz, man. Happy Friday. Hey, this weekend, we're hooking it up again, man. Another text to win weekend. This weekend, we got tickets to see Shoreline Mafia. Hey,

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1: 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I'm going to get some miles in, so I'm running. And then there's this pickup truck, a huge one. So he hits the gas and guns it. And comes inches from hitting me. The tires screeched. And I yell, WTF! And look at the guy, and he's huge. And thankfully, he was reasonable because I think he would have beat me up.
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1: 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We got 65-inch flat-screen TVs to give away. And the qualifying, it starts Monday morning here on K-Win.